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5: Overnight, expect mostly cloudy skies with a chance of a shower in the area and a low of 69. On Friday, anticipate some sunshine followed by increasing cloudiness and a few showers, especially early on. It'll be very warm with a high of 88. Friday night will bring cloudy and humid conditions with intervals of rain and a thunderstorm developing late and a low of 68. Saturday is set to be humid with periods of rain and a thunderstorm reaching a high of 74. Sunday will see partial sunshine and a rise in temperatures with a high of 81. With the AccuWeather Forecast, I'm meteorologist Jason Caterina.
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8: Overnight, expect mostly cloudy skies with a chance of a shower in the area and a low of 69. On Friday, anticipate some sunshine followed by increasing cloudiness and a few showers, especially early on. It'll be very warm with a high of 88. Friday night will bring cloudy and humid conditions with intervals of rain and a thunderstorm developing late and a low of 68. Saturday is set to be humid with periods of rain and a thunderstorm reaching a high of 74. Sunday will see partial sunshine and a rise in temperatures with a high of 81. With the AccuWeather Forecast, I'm meteorologist Jason Caterina.
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18: Overnight, expect mostly cloudy skies with a chance of a shower in the area and a low of 69. On Friday, anticipate some sunshine followed by increasing cloudiness and a few showers, especially early on. It'll be very warm with a high of 88. Friday night will bring cloudy and humid conditions with intervals of rain and a thunderstorm developing late and a low of 68. Saturday is set to be humid with periods of rain and a thunderstorm reaching a high of 74. Sunday will see partial sunshine and a rise in temperatures with a high of 81. With the AccuWeather Forecast, I'm meteorologist Jason Caterina.
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0: 100.1 WJRZ, Jersey's greatest hits are on. Don Henley's Boys of Summer. It is Dan Turi in the morning, welcoming in the first Friday officially of summer here at the Jersey Shore. We made it through. Looking forward to a Jersey Shore weekend. Looks like some clouds around today, maybe showers tonight. Highs in the upper 80s. Showers, we got to still work out tomorrow. Might not be the best day, but we'll let you know as more details come in. Let's get a first check of the Friday drive.
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3: A good Friday morning so far, so good on the parkway north and southbound through Ocean and Monmouth County. Some wet roads this morning, so take it easy out there, especially on the entrance and exit ramps. Looking good on 9 north and southbound from 195 through Toms River. Stays clear in both directions through Barnegat. No issues on the Tunney Mathis Bridge, 72 clear from the parkway to LBI. And still pretty quiet along 70 and 88. I'm Susie Cerrone with the Jersey Road Report.

Helping you up and out the tour with Jersey's greatest hits, 100.1 WJRZ. It is Dan Turi. Hall & Oates there, You Make My Dreams. Daryl Hall recovering from a kidney transplant. He says he's doing well. He's looking forward to getting back and doing more shows at Daryl's house, so we wish him well. Billy Ocean now, JRZ.

0: Eurythmics on your station for Jersey's greatest hits, 100.1 WJRZ. Here comes the rain again. It is Dan Torrey. We do have rain in the forecast for later on tonight and into tomorrow. So we're keeping an eye on things. Manchester Recreation will be giving us updates about Manchester Day on Saturday. They said they were going to try and do it at some point today. So hopefully they can get a plan together, whether it's moving it to Sunday, another date, or, you know, rain or shine, that kind of a thing. But, you know, they're going to let us know and keep an eye out on their Facebook page and ours. We'll give you the information when it's available as we get you more music coming up next on JRZ.
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11: Today, expect a mix of sun and clouds, later turning cloudy with scattered showers in some areas. It will be very warm with a high of 88. Tonight will be cloudy and humid with intervals of rain and the possibility of a late thunderstorm with a low of 68. Tomorrow will continue humid with periods of rain and a chance of a thunderstorm. The beneficial rain may cause ponding on roadways with a high of 74. On Sunday, anticipate partly sunny skies and warmer temperatures with a high of 81. With the AccuWeather Forecast, I'm meteorologist Joe Lundberg.
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0: Playing the most music in the morning, 100.1 WJRZ. It's Dan Turi. A Friday at the Jersey Shore, June 26th today. On this date in 1975, Cher divorced Sonny Bono after 10 years of marriage and a TV show and all that. 4 days later, she wound up marrying guitarist Greg Allman. They split. 10 days after that, got back together, split again. They wound up staying married for about 3 years. As we get another check of the roads, our JRZ Road Report.
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2: A pretty soggy Friday morning, so be careful out there. But with that said, Parkway traffic is absolutely clear north and southbound through Monmouth and Ocean County. 195 looks good east and westbound from before 9 out to the Parkway. No issues on 34, 35, 70, and 88, both clear. You've got a good ride on 9 north and southbound from Toms River down to Barnegat. No problems on the Tunney Mathis Bridge as well. I'm Susie Cerrone with the Jersey Road Report.
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0: On the road with Jersey's greatest hits, 100.1 WJRZ. Happy Friday. It is Dan Turi in the morning. National Take Your Dog to Work Day today. So there you go. Stop what you're doing. Pack up the pup. Take him to work with you. And I think the funny thing would be is if you've already left for work and your dog's home and you leave WJRZ on for the dog to, you know, listen to throughout the day, he now knows that it's Take Your Dog to Work Day and he's not going to work. So just be prepared to have it out with him when you get home as we get more of Jersey's greatest hits coming up next. It's JRZ.
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0: 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It's Dan Turi in the morning of Friday. Tears for Fears as we get it going. It is June 26th today. We wish Sean Hayes of Will and Grace a happy 56th birthday. Chris O'Donnell, the Batman films. He played Robin. He was on NCIS Los Angeles. He is 56 as well. Nick Offerman, The Last of Us in Parks and Recreation, 56. So there's three in a row. Derek Jeter, the captain of the New York Yankees, 52 today. Aubrey Plaza from The White Lotus in Parks and Recreation, turning 42. And Ariana Grande, Grammy-winning singer, actress, 33 years old. So happy birthday if you're celebrating. You've got a weekend to do it as we get it started. Another check of the Friday Drive.
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2: Looks like the rain stopped for now, but still seeing a great ride on the Parkway north and southbound through Ocean and Monmouth County. 195 looks good east and westbound between Jackson Township and Wall. No issues on 9 north or southbound from 195 down to Toms River. Stays clear north and southbound all the way down to Barnegat. 72 looks good from the Parkway to LBI. Light on the Tunney Mathis Bridge, 70-88, still in good shape this Friday morning. I'm Susie Cerrone with the Jersey Road Report.

0: Jersey's greatest hits are on 100.1 WJRZ. A Friday at the Jersey Shore. It's National Beautician Day today. So thank you for all that you do to make us look beautiful every day. Here's you two and beautiful day on JRZ. Good morning.
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0: 100.1 WJRZ, off to work with Tina Turner. What's love got to do with it on this Friday? It is Dan Turi, and next week we flip the calendar to July, and that's when all the great local music starts. The Berkeley Sounds of Summer Concert back at Veterans Park in Bayville Wednesday night, starting at 6 o'clock. JRZ Street Team will be there, along with live music from Stiletto and the Sax Man and Super Trans Am, those great food vendors that are out there every year, and fireworks after the show, so stick around. But meet us under our big yellow JRZ tent. 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
17: Today, expect a mix of sun and clouds, later turning cloudy with scattered showers in some areas. It will be very warm with a high of 88. Tonight will be cloudy and humid with intervals of rain and the possibility of a late thunderstorm with a low of 68. Tomorrow will continue humid with periods of rain and a chance of a thunderstorm. The beneficial rain may cause ponding on roadways with a high of 74. On Sunday, anticipate partly sunny skies and warmer temperatures with a high of 81. With the AccuWeather Forecast, I'm meteorologist Joe Lundberg.
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0: 100.1 WJRZ. Thanks for starting your Friday with me. It is Dan Turi in the morning, playing Jersey's greatest hits. And I was reading, according to an annual survey, Americans now believe they need a magic number of $1.46 million to retire comfortably. And what that shows me is there's going to be a lot of us just uncomfortable in those years. It all depends on what you think comfortable is. I would say 1.46 is quite comfortable. And hopefully, God willing, we can all get it as we get another check of the roads.
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2: Keeping an eye on the parkway, still looking great north and southbound through Ocean in Monmouth County. It's picking up a little bit on 9 southbound, passing 195, but 195 looks great east and westbound from before Route 9 out to the parkway. No issues on 70 or 88. Still pretty quiet beachside on 35 north and southbound from Point Pleasant down to Seaside Park. Tony Mathis Bridge looks good. And traffic is looking good on 9 north and southbound from Berkeley Township down to Stafford. 72 still clear in both directions between the parkway and LBI. I'm Susie Sero with the Jersey Road Report.
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0: Kenny Loggins, the theme, Footloose, great movie back in the 80s. Not really believable today, but it kind of did. You know, like when the pandemic came around and you couldn't do anything, it did remind me a little bit of Footloose. It is Dan Turi in the morning. Something we didn't have back then was a way to get information and music right from your own home on your Alexa-enabled smart speaker. 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

0: KRC Music from Def Leppard. Pour Some Sugar on Me as we get a Friday started. We made it. It is Dan Turi. Cloudy skies for us. Highs in the upper 80s today on National Chocolate Pudding Day. I tell you, I am a huge fan of chocolate pudding in any shape or form. Pudding pies are fantastic. I remember I went to a buffet once when I was a kid, and they had one of those full serving trays, you know, like the catering trays, filled with chocolate pudding. And I'm like, I'm just going to take this home with me, or I'm going to make sure we have this at home, something like that. So, man, it is an addiction of mine. As we get you on your way, another check of the Friday drive.
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4: Is still picking up just a little bit on the Parkway southbound into Toms River. Northbound, you're clear. It's also busy in Toms River on 9 northbound. Passing the Parkway, 9 southbound looks good from 195 right down to Barnegat. Still pretty quiet along 70 and 88. Not seeing any delays on the Tunney Mathis Bridge. 72 clear east and westbound between the Parkway and LBI Beachside. 35 looks great. Point Pleasant down through Seaside Park. I'm Susie Cerrone with the Jersey Road Report.

Howard Jones. Things can only get better. Well, it is a Friday. It is Dan Turi in the morning playing Jersey's greatest hits. For your lunch hour, join Barbara. And she's going to bring you an hour's worth of great music from the 90s. 90s at noon, we do it weekdays. 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Good morning.

0: 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It is Dan Turi. Welcome to a Friday. 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
17: Today, expect a mix of sun and clouds, later turning cloudy with scattered showers in some areas. It will be very warm with a high of 88. Tonight will be cloudy and humid with intervals of rain and the possibility of a late thunderstorm with a low of 68. Tomorrow will continue humid with periods of rain and a chance of a thunderstorm. The beneficial rain may cause ponding on roadways with a high of 74. On Sunday, anticipate partly sunny skies and warmer temperatures with a high of 81. With the AccuWeather Forecast, I'm meteorologist Joe Lundberg.
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0: bringing back the memories of the summer of 1983. That was number one that summer. Police, Every Breath You Take, Jersey's Greatest Hits, 100.1 WJRZ with Dan Turi. June 26th today, on this date in 2022, it was announced that Top Gun Maverick's earnings were over $1 billion at the box office. And Top Gun 3 in the works, which is surprising. You know what I mean? You make $1 billion and I guess we got to make another one as we get a last check of the Friday drive.
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2: Well, minor glitch on the parkway in Aberdeen. There's a stall in the express lanes of the parkway southbound at 117. It's in the right lane, just a very minor delay. The parkway northbound is still clear through Ocean and through Monmouth County. Delays in Toms River getting a little thicker on 9 northbound passing the parkway. 9 southbound looks good from 195 right in towards Ocean Township. No issues on 195 east or westbound. Not the best beach day. And things are pretty quiet on 35 north and southbound Point Pleasant down to Seaside Park. I'm Susie Cerrone with the Jersey Road Report.
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0: 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The weekend is just about here. It is Dan Turi. And, you know, if you're going to be out and about doing all kinds of summer stuff as we get set for the 4th of July and the rest of the summer, make sure you download our free mobile app. You can search 100.1 WJRZ in your app store. 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

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Get in weekend mode. Don't forget, 70s at 7 tonight, the Friday night edition. An hour's worth of great 70s music. We take it to 75 with Bruce and the band, Born to Run on JRZ. Good morning.

Jersey music from CC Peniston. Finally, 100.1 WJRZ. It is Dan Turi in the morning. And on Tuesday, Daryl Hall letting everybody know he received a kidney transplant from what he says is a very kind and generous living donor. It happened a couple of weeks ago, he said, and I'm already starting to feel better. It was, according to my doctors, a complete success. 79 years old, he's on the mend. Can you imagine if it was John Oates who gave him the kidney? Would that be enough of an apology to get these two back?

0: Working along with Jersey's greatest hits, 100.1 WJRZ. It is Dan Turi in the morning. Happy Friday. Coming up tomorrow, Manchester Day, the annual festival at Harry Wright Lake in Whiting. JRZ Street Team will be on hand. Live music in the evening from Soul Machine. Meantime, rides, food, vendors, fireworks scheduled at dusk. We'll be under our big yellow JRZ tent with prizes. And, you know, we all know the weather forecast for tomorrow. So Manchester Recreation going to give us an announcement at some point today about what they're going to do, if they're going to move it to Sunday, if they're going to reschedule it, if it's going to be on. 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
19: This afternoon will bring overcast skies and very warm temperatures with a chance of a shower in spots. The high will reach 87. Tonight, expect cloudy and humid conditions with periods of rain and a thunderstorm developing late. The low will be around 69. Moving into tomorrow, it will be not as warm as today, but still humid with more rain and a chance of a thunderstorm. The beneficial rain may cause ponding on roadways. The high will be 74. As we head into Sunday, temperatures will rise with a mix of clouds and sun expected. The high on Sunday will reach 81. With the AccuWeather Forecast, I'm meteorologist Joe Lundberg.
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0: 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Working together on a Friday, it is Dan Turi. Barbara's coming in next. She'll take you through the workday, 90s at noon. I'll come back tonight. We'll kick off the weekend officially together back in the 70s with 70s at 7 here on JRZ.
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27: This afternoon will bring overcast skies and very warm temperatures with a chance of a shower in spots. The high will reach 87. Tonight, expect cloudy and humid conditions with periods of rain and a thunderstorm developing late. The low will be around 69. Moving into tomorrow, it will be not as warm as today, but still humid with more rain and a chance of a thunderstorm. The beneficial rain may cause ponding on roadways. The high will be 74. As we head into Sunday, temperatures will rise with a mix of clouds and sun expected. The high on Sunday will reach 81. With the AccuWeather Forecast, I'm meteorologist Joe Lundberg.
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I'm Barbara Farraher. What beach do you love in New Jersey? 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
20: This afternoon will bring overcast skies and very warm temperatures with a chance of a shower in spots. The high will reach 87. Tonight, expect cloudy and humid conditions with periods of rain and a thunderstorm developing late. The low will be around 69. Moving into tomorrow, it will be not as warm as today, but still humid with more rain and a chance of a thunderstorm. The beneficial rain may cause ponding on roadways. The high will be 74. As we head into Sunday, temperatures will rise with a mix of clouds and sun expected. The high on Sunday will reach 81. With the AccuWeather Forecast, I'm meteorologist Joe Lundberg.
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influenced by 60s soul music. Peter listened to a lot of that as a teenager, and that horn section, typical of that sound. I'm Barbara Farraher. It's Friday, my friends, on 100.1 WJRZ, Jersey's greatest hits.

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Groove Theory, kicking off our 90s at Noon Friday style on 100.1 WJRZ. In fact, it's the final Friday of June 2026. My name is Barbara Farraher. 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

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Here's what's happening, so do check that out. My name is Barbara Farraher. It's the 90s at Noon with Tracy Chapman on JRZ.

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0: Wednesday is the day to join the JRZ Street Team for the Berkeley Sounds of Summer concert at Veterans Park in Bayville. 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
14: This afternoon we'll bring overcast skies and very warm conditions with a chance of a shower in spots, reaching a high of 87. Tonight, expect cloudy and humid weather with periods of rain and the possibility of a late thunderstorm and a low of 70. Tomorrow will be less warm but still humid with periods of rain and a chance of a thunderstorm. The beneficial rain could lead to ponding on roadways with a high of 76. Sunday will be humid with a mix of clouds and sun, reaching a high of 79. Monday will continue the trend of humid weather with plenty of sunshine and a high of 86. With the AccuWeather forecast, I'm meteorologist Joe Lundberg.
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My name is Barbara Farahar. This is PM Dawn.

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Aerosmith have added their voice to those who paid tribute to the late record executive Clive Davis, who died Monday at 94. They said, "Our hearts are with the friends and family of Clive Davis. He discovered Aerosmith, an unknown bar band, back in 1972 and swiftly signed us to Columbia Records." I'm Barbara Farraher on 100.1 WJRZ, Jersey's greatest hits.

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0: It's the 100.1 Days of Summer at JRZ. Do want to give you a heads up. Manchester Day Festival is supposed to happen tomorrow. It's actually postponed until Sunday because of the forecast. But we hope you can still make it on Sunday. Manchester Concert Fest at Harry Wright Lake in Whiting. 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
18: This afternoon will bring overcast skies and very warm conditions with a chance of a shower in spots, reaching a high of 87. Tonight, expect cloudy and humid weather with periods of rain and the possibility of a late thunderstorm and a low of 70. Tomorrow will be less warm but still humid with periods of rain and a chance of a thunderstorm. The beneficial rain could lead to ponding on roadways with a high of 76. Sunday will be humid with a mix of clouds and sun, reaching a high of 79. Monday will continue the trend of humid weather with plenty of sunshine and a high of 86. With the AccuWeather forecast, I'm meteorologist Joe Lundberg.
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Bell bottoms, not required, but you know, they are cool. I'm Barbara Farraher on 100.1 WJRZ.

0: Pat Benatar. She's coming to Prudential Center on the 12th of August. Not only Pat Benatar, her husband Neil Giraldo and Brian Adams. 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
21: This afternoon will bring overcast skies and very warm conditions with a chance of a shower in spots, reaching a high of 87. Tonight, expect cloudy and humid weather with periods of rain and the possibility of a late thunderstorm and a low of 70. Tomorrow will be less warm but still humid with periods of rain and a chance of a thunderstorm. The beneficial rain could lead to ponding on roadways with a high of 76. Sunday will be humid with a mix of clouds and sun, reaching a high of 79. Monday will continue the trend of humid weather with plenty of sunshine and a high of 86. With the AccuWeather forecast, I'm meteorologist Joe Lundberg.
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Genesis and Tonight on 100.1 WJRZ. I'm Matt Knight. The 100.1 days of summer continue. The first half of the weekend, not so summery. Tomorrow's kind of, it's not going to be a total washout tomorrow, but we're going to be dodging raindrops throughout the afternoon, dealing with some clouds today, but Sunday's going to be a beauty. So some indoor activities tomorrow, and then you head out and enjoy Sunday. Take us along with you. And it's a free ticket weekend, too. I'll give you details on your opportunity to score some free tickets this weekend from 100.1 WJRZ coming up in about 10 minutes. Here's Aerosmith.

0: Jersey's greatest hits, 100.1 WJRZ. On a free ticket weekend, I'm Matt Knight. We want to get you some tickets so that you can see a great 80s show. This is going to be a loaded 80s lineup. It's Howard Jones and the Things Can Only Get Better Tour. 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

cloudy, but still the 100.1 days of summer at JRZ. I'm Matt Knight. Maybe a little road trip this weekend. Just be careful if you're driving tomorrow. Spots of rain expected throughout portions of the day. Sunday is going to be a beauty, Clark. 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

0: The first in the summer concert series, the Berklee Sounds of Summer, is back, and it's starting up Wednesday night, Veterans Park in Bayville. Show starts at 6 p.m. This week, it's music from Stiletto and the Saxman and Super Trans Am. There's going to be food vendors, and stick around for the fireworks after the show. We're going to be set up under the big yellow tent. Your shot to win prizes, including a pair of tickets to 250 The Concert. 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
14: This afternoon will bring overcast skies and very warm conditions with a chance of a shower in spots, reaching a high of 87. Tonight, expect cloudy and humid weather with periods of rain and the possibility of a late thunderstorm and a low of 70. Tomorrow will be less warm but still humid with periods of rain and a chance of a thunderstorm. The beneficial rain could lead to ponding on roadways with a high of 76. Sunday will be humid with a mix of clouds and sun, reaching a high of 79. Monday will continue the trend of humid weather with plenty of sunshine and a high of 86. With the AccuWeather forecast, I'm meteorologist Joe Lundberg.
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0: 80s show coming to PNC Bank Arts Center with Howard Jones. The Things Can Only Get Better tour. It's on Friday, August 21st. Not just Howard Jones, but Wang Chung, the English Beat, and Modern English, full-on 80s new wave. 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

100.1 WJRZ. It is a Jersey Shore weekend. I'm Matt Knight. And while not pretty today or even tomorrow, second half of the weekend looking really nice, this song will hit harder on Sunday. Bob Marley at JRZ. No.

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1: Some slowdowns on the parkway on the southbound side in Monmouth County in the express lanes from 109 down towards exit 105. Then it opens up in more pockets of volume from 98 and Wall down towards 82 in Tom River. The heaviest portion of that 16-mile stretch will be right there in Lakewood at exit 89. A lot of volume on 35 south out of Belmar through Spring Lake, Seagirt, and down into Manasquan. Very heavy outer Brielle into Point Beach, right down towards Broadway, and typically slow through Bayhead and Manaloking as well. 70 westbound, that's slow from the parkway out to Route 9. That's all because of an accident being cleared. 37 in Toms River, some delays both ways, right in the area of Hooper Avenue. I am Mike Barker with the Jersey Road Report.
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20: Tonight, expect cloudy skies with high humidity along with periods of rain and a late thunderstorm. The low temperature will be 70. Tomorrow will be slightly cooler but still humid with more periods of rain and a chance of a thunderstorm. The rainfall could be beneficial, but may cause ponding on roadways. The high will reach 76. Tomorrow night will bring mostly cloudy and humid conditions with a low of 66. Moving into Sunday, anticipate humid weather with a mix of clouds and sun, reaching a high of 79. With the AccuWeather Forecast, I'm meteorologist Jason Caterina.
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For now, Mike Barker, first look at the Friday ride. I hope it is not too torturous for you. What do you got?

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With Dire Straits, a little help from Sting, and Money for Nothing on Jersey's greatest hit station, 100.1 WJRZ, with Lights from Journey.

0: celebrating a Jersey Shore weekend on 100.1 WJRZ and a free ticket weekend. That's right. Howard Jones is coming to PNC Bank Arts Center on August 21st. And what a good 80s show this one's going to be. He's got Modern English, The English Beat, and Wang Chung joining him for that show. 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
1: The JRZ Road Report. Lots of volume along 35 this afternoon on the southbound side through Spring Lake and Seagirt. It's heavy across the Manasquan River Bridge into Point Beach. You stay slow right down to Arnold Avenue before it breaks up a little bit. But it won't break up for long because then you are heavy again through Bayhead and bumper to bumper right through Manaloking, right down towards the Manaloking Bridge. Northbound slow in Lavalette. 70 westbound, that's slow at Herbertsville Road. More delays approaching 88. Then we're slow from the parkway out to just west of New Hampshire Avenue with an accident being cleared. Southbound Parkway, slow pockets from Wall down into Brick. Heavy again through Lakewood and Tom's River before the pace picks up. Route 9 heaviest in Tom's River, southbound into the Parkway, and again through Beechwood. We're looking at some stop and go. I am Mike Barker with the Jersey Road Report.
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Getting your Jersey Shore weekend started, feeling good with the Commodores on 100.1 WJRZ. I'm Matt Knight. Michael Jackson on the way this hour. Music from Prince and Rod Stewart as we get you into a Friday with Stevie Nicks now on JRZ.

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0: 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I'm Matt Knight. Hang around. More of Jersey's greatest hits on the way. Mike Barker's got a look at your Friday ride.
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2: Lots of volume along 35 this afternoon on the southbound side through Spring Lake and Seagirt. It's heavy across the Manasquan River Bridge into Point Beach. You stay slow right down to Arnold Avenue before it breaks up a little bit. But it won't break up for long because then you are heavy again through Bayhead and bumper to bumper right through Manaloking, right down towards the Manaloking Bridge. Northbound slow in Lavalette. 70 westbound, that's slow at Herbertsville Road. More delays approaching 88. And we're slow from the parkway out to just west of New Hampshire Avenue with an accident being cleared. Southbound parkway, slow pockets from Wall down into Brick. Heavy again through Lakewood and Toms River before the pace picks up. Route 9 heaviest in Toms River, southbound into the parkway. And again through Beechwood, we're looking at some stop and go. I am Mike Barker with the Jersey Road Report.
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6: 100.1 WJRZ AccuWeather Forecast.
7: Tonight, expect cloudy skies with high humidity along with periods of rain and a late thunderstorm. The low temperature will be 70. Tomorrow will be slightly cooler but still humid with more periods of rain and a chance of a thunderstorm. The rainfall could be beneficial but may cause ponding on roadways. The high will reach 76. Tomorrow night will bring mostly cloudy and humid conditions with a low of 66. Moving into Sunday, anticipate humid weather with a mix of clouds and sun, reaching a high of 79. With the AccuWeather Forecast, I'm meteorologist Jason Caterina.
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1: 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I'm Matt Knight. It's a free ticket weekend, too. I'm going to give you the opportunity to score some passes to see Howard Jones and others, part of a loaded 80s show coming to the Arts Center in August. I'll give you the keyword to text in so that you can win a free pair of tickets and tell you how you can pick up four tickets for $99 for a lot of shows at the Arts Center this summer. So stick around. Here's Survivor at JRZ.

0: Tina Turner at 100.1 WJRZ. It's a free ticket weekend. I'm Matt Knight. 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
2: Double trouble on the southbound parkway in the express lanes. There's an accident a few miles before exit 105 and another accident right at exit 105. Now, the local lanes are picking up some alternative traffic, but overall, it's definitely a better ride than the express lanes. Because everybody's stuck behind these accidents, it's really not bad now, right down to exit 98 and 91, and just some slow pockets right through Tom's River. 35 southbound, that's jammed up out of Bay Head into Maniloking. Northbound, some delays in La Valette. Also, some delays north in Spring Lake and also in Ocean Township. 70 westbound, heavy from the Parkway out towards New Hampshire Avenue. Route 9, not bad, north of Route 70. Southbound, some delays in Tom's River. Cox Crow Road right down to the Parkway. And slow again as you travel through Beechwood. I am Mike Barker with the Jersey Road Report.
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0: 100.1 WJRZ playing Jersey's greatest hits, and we are in on the Berkeley Sounds of Summer Concert Series. First one for this summer is Wednesday, Veterans Park in Bayville. It starts at 6 p.m. Stiletto and the Sax Man and Super Trans Am providing the music for you. You'll be dancing all night and visiting the food vendors, and stick around after the concert for fireworks after the show as we approach 4th of July. That's wild already to think that that's here. We'll be set up under the big yellow tent with the street team for your shot to win prizes, including a pair of tickets to 250, the concert starring Little Steven and the Disciples of Soul. That's at the all-new Park Stage in Freehold. Friday, July 3rd. Tickets are available for that show at parkstage.org. You never know what hometown people might show up with Little Steven in Freehold at Park Stage. So you're going to want to win those tickets or buy them at parkstage.org. It's the Berkeley Sounds of Summer. We'll be there on Wednesday at Veterans Park in Bayville. 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Mike Barker for the Friday Ride. What's going on?
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2: A pair of problems on the southbound parkway, one in the local lanes, one in the express lanes. The local lane accident is between exit 114 and 109. That takes out one of the travel lanes. The express lanes are okay down to 109, but south of 109 down to 105, that's where the express lanes are jammed, all because of an accident. Car went off the roadway right near exit 105. Besides that, though, the parkway in good shape with a lot of folks stuck behind these accidents. Pretty good ride up and down Route 9, with the exception of some stop-and-go southbound in Tom's River and Beechwood. 35, not as daunting as it was earlier through Metaloking, but still slow on the southbound side. Northbound, we're looking at delays through Little Silver, Red Bank, and Middletown. I am Mike Barker with the Jersey Road Report.
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22: Tonight, expect cloudy skies with high humidity along with periods of rain and a late thunderstorm. The low temperature will be 70. Tomorrow will be slightly cooler but still humid with more periods of rain and a chance of a thunderstorm. The rainfall could be beneficial but may cause ponding on roadways. The high will reach 76. Tomorrow night will bring mostly cloudy and humid conditions with a low of 66. Moving into Sunday, anticipate humid weather with a mix of clouds and sun, reaching a high of 79. With the AccuWeather Forecast, I'm meteorologist Jason Caterina.
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It's a free ticket weekend on 100.1 WJRZ. I'm Matt Knight, going to give you the code word in about 10 minutes that you can text in and win a pair of tickets to see Howard Jones on a loaded 80s show at the Arts Center in August. Stick around, I'll give it to you.

0: 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I'm Matt Knight. 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Good luck from JRZ. As Mike Barker checks the final look at the Friday ride, I say be safe and be well and hang on, because Dan Torrey is ready to go for your Friday edition of the 70s at 7. It's coming up next at JRZ.
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2: A pair of problems on the southbound parkway, one in the local lanes, one in the express lanes. The local lane accident is between exit 114 and 109. That takes out one of the travel lanes. The express lanes are okay down to 109, but south of 109 down to 105, that's where the express lanes are jammed, all because of an accident. Car went off the roadway right near exit 105. Besides that, though, the parkway in good shape with a lot of folks stuck behind these accidents. Pretty good ride up and down Route 9, with the exception of some stop-and-go southbound in Tom's River and Beechwood. 35, not as daunting as it was earlier through Metalocking, but still slow on the southbound side. Northbound, we're looking at delays for Little Silver, Red Bank, and Middletown. I am Mike Barker with the Jersey Road Report.
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Captain and Tennille, Love Will Keep Us Together, the Neil Sedaka tune. It is Dan Turi. Thanks for joining me. Back in time, Al Green now.

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0: 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Like this.
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0: Johnny Nash from 1972 covering Bob Marley's Steer It Up on Friday night at the Jersey Shore. It is Dan Turi. So glad to have you here. 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Thanks for having us on. And don't forget, we give you our JRZ newsletter on Fridays. 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

70s at 7, 100.1 WJRZ, Robert Palmer's Bad Case of Loving You. It is Dan Turi. We move to the summer of 1978, Greece on the big screen with Alicia Bridges on the charts. I Love the Nightlife, 70s at 7. 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

celebrating all the great 70s music you know and love. 70s at 7. Eagles from 74. On the Border, the album, Best of My Love on this Friday night. It is Dan Turi. Always a pleasure breaking out the vinyl and the 70s memories. This one from 1976. Great album called Jailbreak. Boys are back in town. They're parking in front of your house. 70s at 7 continues. It's Jay.

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0: Perfect song on a Friday night at the Jersey Shore. David Bowie's Young Americans. 70s at 7. It is Dan Turi. We do it weeknights at 7 o'clock. I get to play an hour's worth of the music we fell in love with in the 70s. Still sounds great today. And I've got more coming up. In fact, we'll continue with the opening track to an album called Can't Buy a Thrill that introduced us to Steely Dan. It's next on JRZ.
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